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0: by Dillinger, he rode up to a gas station and said to the attendant, "Well, I think this looked like a pretty good location." 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